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She hits her knees and bows her head.

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Now and then she's moody. 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

out downtown. Your lipstick stained every coffee cup that I got in this house. The way you say I love you too's like rain on an old tin roof.

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0: Josh said it when I bought the tractor. There's going to be all kinds of things that you're not even thinking of right now that you're going to use that tractor for, and it's true. I'll say LS Tractor had the quality I was looking for at the price point I was looking for.
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9: Mostly sunny and a bit breezy outside today, more seasonal. High near 75 with an east-southeast wind of 10 to 20 miles per hour. Tonight mainly clear and quiet, low 49. On Sunday, mostly sunny and nice. High near 80, southeast winds 5 to 10. I'm 9 Storm Track meteorologist Jackson Garlock.
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Luke Holmes and Days Like These on Great Country 101.9 WDEZ. Good afternoon. It's Brian Scott. We're just a little bit after 12 with the Eli Young Band, Even If It Breaks Your Heart on WDEZ.

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Kenny Chesney, it's Carry On. 101.9 WDEZ, Brian Scott. 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

Morgan Wallen, One Thing at a Time on WDEZ. Getting ready for the Concerts on the Square. Kicks off again on Wednesday with The Now on the 400 Block in Wausau. 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

Way to Bar. Morgan Wallen, Eric Church, 101.9 WDEZ. We're listening to this. A new survey found that 40% of Americans admit they've gone on a date just for the free food. Experts say accepting a date solely for a free meal can undermine trust and turn dating into a financial transaction instead of a genuine connection. Yeah, but there's that delicious shrimp.

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Ella Langley, Morgan Wallen, 101.9 WDEZ. Jake Owen and the One That Got Away. Coming up in just a few, we'll check in with Zach John King. Right now, Luke Combs is sleepless in a hotel room. 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

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Justin Moore with many reasons why we drink. I don't like to have that conversation because it usually involves something to do with my exes. 101.9 WDEZ. 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

0: Stella Lefty making her CT40 debut at number 40 this week. And congratulations, Stella. Welcome to the most valuable real estate in country music. And speaking of making some noise, Chase Matthew is next with our second debut of the weekend. And you have to love this story. Chase built a loyal fan base from the ground up, grinding it out, posting videos, making music from his bedroom, and connecting directly with fans before making his way right into the country conversation. Now he's in it. He's on the country top 40 at number 39 with Holding It Down. Here's Chase.
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1: And we love the way your music sounds, too. 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
2: Oh.

Chelsea Hart taking over at number 32 after sparking Ford One with Fireworks. And right now, the hits continue with the Missouri-born and Illinois-raised Alexandra Kay. Started as a viral TikTok sensation. Now she's next in line at the country top 40 at number 31 with Straight for the Heart. Where do you-

Straight for the Heart from Alexandra Kay, going up one to number 31. And you got Fitz playing all the hits. 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Made the move to Nashville, Tennessee, and she's already getting people talking about her with her songwriting and her powerhouse vocals. Y'all, all I gotta say is, you know what time it is. CT40 Mission Control, prepare for launch. We've got Tori Rose strapped into the rocket and ready for liftoff.